on his John Marie. 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And if it's bad a check, tell him CC got it right away.

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3: Ladies up in here tonight. 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

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And now I'm back to let you know I can really shake 'em down.